Yeah, by this time, I want to present you to the electric church. And if maybe you all listening to our notes here in our scenes, you know, playing instead of rapping like I am now, then maybe that'll be just as good enough for anything. Stick the sound. It's all freedom.

Erosemat, toleta apurtu, entzun fly, lehartigol, alkahuetak, vinilo artin, terrenobako salau, mir, the prawns, lorituk, azken moikanoak, time to roots, bombi band, critical blues, one drop sessions. 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
0: Loritu,
1: Azken Moikanoa,
0: Bon Iban,
1: Mir,
2: Raiz Urratia, Dios, Slow for me.

0: A little rock and roll, that's right. Yeah.
1: A little rock and roll.
2: A little rock and roll. A little rock.
0: Nice.
2: Pistols.
0: Hey, I'm pissed on that much.

0: Erosemat, toleta apurtu, entzun fly, leartigol, alkauetak, vinilo artin, terrenobako salau, mir, the prawns, lorituk, azken moikanoak, time to roots, bombi band, critical blues, one drop sessions. 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
1: Darling, can I buy you a couple of drinks? 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Here he is. Wait a minute, I've got it. You're an Italian.
2: Huh? 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
1: 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You must be a Libra. Your place or mine?
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Hoping my words could find home again inside your heart.